0: Not good, good, good. And cut. That's a wrap, baby. All right, cut. Guys, are you kidding me? Are you kidding me? Are you getting this? Look at this. They're being cut. That's what happens when you work with couples. Oh my gosh. I'm out of here. 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Didn't know we were making a porno.
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you treat the girl that loves you. 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

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I know, she got it all, but got nothing to hold. 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Yeah, and I could be your last.

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1956, Salzburg, January 27, Wolfgang Amadeus is born. 1761, at the age of 5, Amadeus begins composing. 1773, he writes his first piano concerto. 1782, Wolfgang Amadeus Mozart marries Constance Weber. 1784, Wolfgang Amadeus Mozart becomes a Freemason. 1791, Mozart composes the Magic Flute. On December 5th of that same year, Mozart dies. 1985, Austrian rock singer Falco records

Counting down the years, yeah, I'm about this. All them dirty secrets that we share, I'll clear the browsers. We the type to build on our careers and share the houses. You can be a woman and a boss and wear the trousers at the same time. I ain't never letting go. But as long as I'm alive, then I'll be sponsoring your pride. You know there's power in a couple. Let me compliment your vibe, girl.

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Only know you love her when you let her go. And you let her go.